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0: Restoration of the kingdom, that's what my rhyme's for.
1: Oosh, I'm into that. Boss Figer, we hardwired to charge forth like a large force rolling like car tigers. Banners flagging, we can't hide it, we far-sighted.

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It also praises those who have children and emphasizes the need for God to build a family. We return to the sons of Korah for their rendition of Psalm 127.

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And don't you know, I love him. I just love him for sharing.

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thought we'd dig some more. Blasted you in our furnaces, processed you each day.